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0: 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This is a Resurrection Labor Day weekend playlist. 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
0: I wish I could sing like that. It's not everything, singing, you know. The only important thing these days is rhythm and melody. 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
7: 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Unless you're on stage singing as a rock star. A lot of chafing going on, a little rubbing and irritation. So careful. Hey, The Rock continues next right here on The X. We love you.

0: 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This is the Resurrection Labor Day weekend playlist. Lots of grunge, metal, alternative, new wave, ska, punk, one-hit wonders. 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
1: You are entering the 5 o'clock freak out on 105.7 VX on Labor Day. Happy Labor Day. 5 o'clock freakout brought to you by W.E. Sullivan's Irish Pub on Prospect in Peoria Heights. And they're moving on up Prospect to the corner where the Penguin Tap used to be. Get all the details of when they're going to open and the progress they've made. Head on over to W.E. Sullivan's Irish Pub on Facebook and Instagram. Give them likes and follows. And freak out. It's a beautiful day. It's Labor Day. We're honoring hardworking individuals. Right here, right now, in the 5 o'clock, freak out! It's 105.7 EX. Here's some Linkin Park.

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